Simply the best country. 99.9 Gator Country.

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Zach Toff, he'll be at the arena tonight. So if you're going to get there nice and early. It's going to be packed. Trendy news is coming up right after Jordan Davis.

Jacksonville's hottest country, 99.9 Gator Country, on what looks to be a pretty wet weekend. Plan accordingly. Here's Dan and Shay now with Say So.

0: Caller Pop Quiz is back Monday morning with your chance to win a pair of tickets to see Alabama Saturday, October 17th at the St. Augustine Amphitheater.
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There's going to be a lot of cold beer and good times had tonight at the arena with this guy. Here's Zach Topp.

99.9 Gator Country. We are Jacksonville's hottest country. The Northeast Florida Fair in Callahan getting underway October 8th. And coming up in about 10 minutes or so, I'm going to have your chance to win admission and ride tickets. Here's Hudson Westbrook.